0: I certainly was in the right.
1: Yelling and screaming and telling him why it wasn't coming on film.

Use it, break it, fix it, trash it, change it, mail, upgrade it, charge it, point it, zoom it, press it, snap it, work it, quick erase it, write it, cut it, paste it, save it, load it, check it, quick rewrite it, plug it, play it, burn it, rip it, drag it, drop it, zip and zip it, lock it, fill it, curl it, find it, view it, code it, jump and lock it, surf it, scroll it, pose it, click it, cross it, crack it, switch, update it, name it, read it, tune it, print it, scan it, send it, fax, rename it, touch it, bring it, pay it, watch it, turn it, leave it.

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6: 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I'm your host, Pete Tong, here to tell you that Detroit meets Berlin this week in the shape of one of the world's finest house and techno DJs. Our Essential Mixer grew up in the home of US techno, where he used to party to the likes of Jeff Mills and Robert Hood. He struck up a DJ partnership with Matthew Deere in the US before moving to Berlin in 2009, where he's now resident at Berghain and the Panorama Bar. And he's here now to showcase his skills in the Essential Mix DJ booth. Making his Essential Mix debut, please welcome Ryan Elliott.
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